I come from Newcastle in the north of England. 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The song's about growing up, the ideals that you

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Ariana Grande, Hate That I Made You Love Me. Nu lite old school Drake. Här är hans headlines från 2011. I might be too strung out on compliments, overdosed on confidence, started not to give a fuck and stop fearing the consequence, drinking every night.

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Yeah. 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

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Rewind. 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When the crowd say ball, selector. 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Rewind. 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Rewind.

Another world I created? For what? If it's beauty, do you see beauty? If there's beauty,

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We've lost dancing. We've lost dancing. If I can live through

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1: So how's your evening so far?
2: Don't be a vibe kid.

0: ship is your love.
1: Nicht an mich.
0: And the stars are your best friends.
1: Seemann.
0: And though you find your thrills
1: in die Fremde,
0: in the places far away from me,
1: warte,
0: just remember, I'm always waiting.